0: That's pretty good.
1: That's Spanish?
0: That's not Spanish. That was English.
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Like it or not, for the moment, the Earth is where we make our stand.

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He disappeared in the heartbreak. He disappeared.

0: Welcome to the actual factual pterodactyl. We in a NASDAQ, we in a NASDAQ.
1: Food glorious food, corn ballers and busters.
0: Fresh off that nourishment, trying to get y'all vitamins.

tear up through everyone's wings. You call it equal opportunity, I'll call it air and light pollution. You call it operation, would you please, Operation Odyssey Dawn. I'll buzz hitting the sides of my carved heart on the edge of the snare, counting us all in. Well, I say fuck contemporary rich, I say write a new dictionary to find the reasoning gone into the definition of value or myth. I'll die awake in a hat full of rabbits like loose chains, tails up in an open guitar case. Each of us are these streets, are the clogged veins ever undergoing surgery. Pray for jello upon waking, I say only get on one knee and ask to be engaged. The elements are sluts.

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1: 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Now you're in the wild. 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
0: You're just living, man. You're just there in that moment, in that special place in time.
1: Yeah.
0: Maybe when I get back, I can write a book about my travels. You know, about getting out of this sick society.
2: Society, man.
3: Graffiti, la radio alternative proche de vous.

hatchet, scissors, blade, hammer, nails, shears, razor, chainsaw, arrows, head cutting wire, glove, guillotine,